0: Kia ora, life's busy, we know that. But here's the thing, your vote does matter. Ki te kore koe e pōti, you're letting someone else make the decisions for you, and haven't we Māori cop that. Voting doesn't have to be complicated, and actually, enrolling is easy. 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He māma noiho. 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And whakarongo mai, if you've shifted around, changed your name, whether you're on the Māori or the general role, you've got to update your info. Heia hara, it's quick. Call 0800 36 76 56 or go online to vote.nz. Rehita today and rock the vote. Rock the vote, baby. Rock the vote. Don't tip the vote over.
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5: 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High energy today, it's a great time to get the creative juices flowing, challenge yourself physically or enjoy your favourite water activities. 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And it's all about, for this particular part of the hour, it's all about, your wishes or most people's wishes for any sort of new beginning or any kind of new year. 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

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It's all about wealth and abundance. We've covered physical wealth, spiritual wealth and mental wealth. Heo ia no, what about knowledge wealth? Well, knowledge wealth is part and parcel of that wairua and hinengaro. And it can also be wisdom as well, because hey, wisdom is like next level from knowledge. 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

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So what is social wealth? Social wealth is all about surrounding yourselves with people around you, ne? People around you at your level, at your vibration. 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So that's essentially what social wealth is all about. 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And maybe, again, it can intertwine with getting to know your maunga, awa, hapu and iwi, and it could be whakawhanaungatanga. It could be about knowing all about or having a goal to get to know your iwi and your hapu and your whānau in the sense of whakawhanaungatanga. 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

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So if it's physical wealth, well, it's all about survival and accessibility. And of course, when we think about survival and accessibility, in the modern day world, mā te huruhuru karere ai te manu, mā ngā pūtea e rere ai rā te manu. 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

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Having a comfortable amount of money for you to be able to prosper and to live within this world. 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

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So why is wealth and abundance in a spiritual kind of sense is important? Well, it's all about getting to that state of mind and body and soul where you feel at peace with yourself. You're feeling at peace with yourself, with your ngākau, with your hinengaro. And many of us as human beings want to attain that kind of taumata. Heoi anō, nā te uwaua o tēnei mea te toiora oroto anō te ao kiko kiko nei, he āhuaranga me ka uaua ki paha wāke. And of course, this āhuatanga is uaua because for many of us, we are responsible for many different things, and sometimes that responsibility can be so heavy to the point where basically, aue taukuri e. It's not an easy task, not an easy feat to be able to complete different kaupapa. And of course, okay, you know, and doing like spiritual mahi on yourself is absolutely important. And yeah, no, e hara I te mea he mahi e taia te tangata te pahawa I te wā kotahi, hui anō, many it is doable. And many people want to do it. Many people want to be able to, you know, do what they need to do, do the things that they have to do I roto anō rā I o rātou nā toiora. Hoi anō rā tātou mā. There are also other different types of wealth that one wants to, you know, attain within their own time. Nō reira, anei rā, e te hiwai ata matātou, ko mahui kana urufetu wahine, tahutina shivers, ki runga ia te upoko o tika, e rarau tonu nei, ki runga ia te upoko o tika.

0: No mai hara mai ki Toiaro, Wellington City Council's new arts centre in the heart of Ponike at 3 Market Lane. Toiaro is a vibrant hub for creativity and connection, building on the legacy of Toi Ponike Arts Centre, which supported Te Whanganui Ātara artists for over 20 years. 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

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So why is wealth and abundance so important? Well, when we think about wealth and abundance, so we spoke a little bit about the physical aspect of survival and accessibility, and then also to feel at peace with your own ngākau. And of course, that peace with your own ngākau comes with a journey of self-evolution. But when you do get into that mode, of course, you do build up a network of the same of sort of people that are going through their haerenga, the same sort of people that are actually attaining or going towards attaining that within their everyday lives. And i roto i tēnā, connection is developed, and of course many people want to feel, to have that connection with others and to have that sense of belonging. To have that belonging with a group of people in their everyday lives, with a group of people that are on the same vibration as them. Nā runga i tēnā āhua, ka tika hoki māku, hei aha, hei whakawaha i ēnei kōrero, hei wānanga nanga ake, ma tātou, hei kitenga ake ma tātou, i roto anō i o tātou nā toiora. And it's important for us to highlight this because, you know, having that social wealth is absolutely important. But for many people, that social wealth can be built through whakawhanaungatanga. That social wealth can be built through, you know, being connected up with different people, with different tangata in their everyday living and in their everyday lives. 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

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And I think that, you know, when we think about wealth and abundance, everybody's got their own interpretations of it. And everyone got their own whakaaro around it. And hence why, you know, ko tāku he whakatewhatewhātu i auakātu maramahanga ia i roto anō i te roanga o tōku hōtaka. And so that is why I've actually, you know, taken the time to explain a little bit about, well, what is wealth, what is abundance, and what does it all mean for one person. 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You are the master of your destiny and you get to decide which type of wealth, which type of abundance are you keen to receive within this Māori New Year? Whether it is social, whether it is spiritual, whether it is mental, whether it is, what do you call it, physical, like monetary gains and all of that, whether it is educational, you do you, kare, you do you, e hoa, you do you, my bro, because at the end of the day, ko mātou tēnei o te upoko o tika e whakamanamana nei i te hunga e whai nei te rangatiratanga i roto anō i horātou nā ake toi ora. 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

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For YT, collect kai that comes from our fresh water systems, pēnei te tuna. If you are wanting to collect kai for tupu anuku, collect vegetables from the ground. And then if you're wanting to collect kai for tupu arangi, collect poultry, ne? 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And it's the same kind of thing as well for puanga, because I do recall that for puanga with te tahi o te tau, you do have maru, right? 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

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So if you are to follow Matariki, you would do the farewell of the mate to Pōhutukawa during o hautapu, whereas if you followed puanga, you'd farewell your mate during a hautuku. 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Nō reira rāno, when you do offer kai for tupu ānuku during a matariki hautapu, which is typically a kumara, or you could probably offer a steak, you are typically offering that type of kai te whānui, which is Vega, another star that is part of Te Waka Orangi regarding puanga. And if you are offering kai to tupu rangi in a puanga period, you're offering kai to tautoru, basically, because the reason behind it all is kōrero tuku iho. 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And with the kōrero of tautoru, or tautoru has a snare, ne? He mea patu manu. 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And this can also be a metaphor for our mate as well. And of course, the manu that eats te puatāwhiwhi o tautoru is rongorupe. And rongorupe is a personification of Māui I roto o te taiuru for the kereru. And then, of course, we go to tangaroa. We offer kai to tangaroa. However, in a puanga sense, we are offering it to the moon, because the moon is in the tangaroa phase, typically speaking, when you're doing a hautapu. And of course, if you are offering kai or seafood to ngā whetū, in a matariki sense, you're offering kai to Waitā. Ne? And if you're offering kai to Waitī, well, in a matariki sense, in a puanga sense, you're offering kai to maru or putara, because maru is the atua o ngā kai o te wai Māori. 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

0: Ake, forever language.
1: This Matariki long weekend, trains will be running on Friday, July 10th and Saturday 11th with extra capacity before and after the All Blacks game. 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This is for important rail improvements, so please plan ahead. 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

0: locked him up. He did a U-turn, they locked him up. And then he took the damn woman with him, took Tiny down there with him. Tiny had never been locked up until this wants to go down there and drop a hit record.
1: And Won't by T.I. Ki runga ia te upoko o tika. 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I roto anō I ngā āhuaranga o te wānei. So we are all looking at, you know, doing our hautapu right throughout te motu. And when we think about our hautapu, we actually think about, you know, te umu kohu kohu, right? 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

0: 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E te pāpā, ko te pātai tuatahi ki a koe, what do Māori voters need to know about the Māori electoral option this year?
1: The Māori electoral option is a choice between which role we want to vote in. So that as Māori, we have two options. We have the Māori role and the general role. And we make our choice when we first enroll to vote. And after that, we can change our choice, except for 3 months before an election. So this election will be held on the 7th of November this year. That means if you want to change the role that you're presently on, you have until midnight, 6th of August, to make that change.
0: Do you have to confirm which role you're on, or can you just kind of go in and wing it?
1: No, well, that's a change that's happened. You cannot enrol and vote on the same day.
0: So, mo te hunga kaori te tino marama, what difference does the role that you're on make to your vote?
1: Like myself, I live in Tāmaki Makaurau. If I'm on the Māori role, I'd be on the Tāmaki Makaurau electorate, and I'd vote the candidate who's standing in that electorate. If I was on the general role, I'd be voting, I think, in Newlyn, and I'd be voting for the general electorate candidate who would be standing in my area. Both roles, for party votes, you can vote for any party on both roles.
0: And you've touched on this a little bit already, but just for clarity, so this election is going to be a little bit different. Can you explain the changes this year to voters?
1: Yeah, sure. The major change is that we can't enroll and vote on the same day. And we have to be enrolled prior to voting starting.
0: We know that some of our whānau find it difficult to access information, to access their enrolment forms. And given the earlier enrolment deadline, how is the Commission going to make sure New Zealanders are enrolled?
1: Yeah, we've been running a nationwide information education program. You might have seen it on TV, at events, posters. We've got community engagement teams out in communities right now. We were just at the Tāmaki Makaurau regionals, and we'll be turning up to all events that the community congregate at to pass all this information. That includes advertising and community engagement.
0: So you're going to have teams of warriors, soldiers out in the community, eh?
1: Yeah, kaimahi that go out and they can help people to check their enrolment, or enrol people, or give them advice about where to go to if they want to change things.
0: So where can people find these hubs?
1: Okay, so we have what we call enrolment hubs, where we want to enrol people before the election starts. And it's a bit of a win situation because we have to procure placements or places where we're going to have voting places. So we'll be utilising those places to set up enrolment hubs where people can come in, check their details, and enrol if they haven't enrolled.
0: So 10 hubs and main centres, they like high population areas, shopping malls, that sort of stuff.
1: Correct. All the main cities, Whangarei, Auckland, Hamilton, Wellington, Christchurch and Dunedin. For our rural areas, we'll have mobile teams that go out into our rural areas and, try and assist people to do the same.
0: Yeah, I mean, there aren't many shopping centres in Matahi Valley and Whareponga. How will those communities be serviced?
1: Same thing. Our community engagement teams are out there and we'll be going around to those areas, assisting people to check their details and to update their details and to enrol.
0: E te rangati rei, mihena ki a koe I a taua kōrero. If people don't know if they're enrolled, where can they go?
1: They can go to vote.nz. Online. They can also ring our 0800 number and get advice about what to do. And also they can go to those events that we were talking about and see our kaimahi out there in the field and ask for their advice.
0: Kia koutou kaori te mōhio ko te free phone number, kore warirau toru ono fitu ono rima ono 0800 367 656. 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
1: Tēnā koe.
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0: No mai hara mai ki Toiaro, Wellington City Council's new art centre in the heart of Ponike at 3 Market Lane. 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

0: There are many political reckons out there, but don't fear, Te Hōpaka Tōrangapū has your back. Every Wednesday, between 4 and 6pm, Hōtaka Tōrangapū puts the spotlight on politicians from all shades, with their kaupapa, their views, and of course, what we think. For 2 hours of political perspective you won't hear elsewhere, it's Te Hōtaka Tōrangapū Rapa from 4pm only on Te Upoko o Te Ika.
1: Tēnā koe, Māori.
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1: 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Then, as it becomes easier for you, play the record once a day or as needed.

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2: I'm sending this message to you, Professor Shelley, in regard to the recording of Maori songs and hakas at Rotorua in connection with the celebrations at the opening of the CARP meeting house, Tamatakapua. I am very pleased indeed that the opportunity has been afforded of putting these things upon record.For I can assure you that the generation which knows these things is about to pass away. I want to commend to you the men that you sent up, the officers you sent up to carry out the recording. It has had to be done at very odd times, late at night, and they have been very assiduous in regard to their duties. And we thank them very much.And commend them to you. Now here are some ditties for your special edification, sung by Mrs. Hamana Mahuika and Mrs. Pehikuru Awatere of the Ngāti Porou tribe, and by myself.

0: Now they just been out where killed.
1: I don't think you're as familiar with the movement called the Ring of Two Church. If you had followed one of the last songs sung here, that related the incident of Tecote being captured at Lisbon, and in the opinion of the Maori historian of his side in history, he was wrongly deported from New Zealand to the Shetland Islands as a rebel. I think you have the statement of a very high authority in the Church of England, the late Bishop W.L. Williams, father of Bishop Herbert Williams, that Tecote was there at the time when the military were making arrests at Gisborne. Tecote was wrongly pointed out as one of those who took part in those troubles, and he was deported. But being a man of very strong character, he resented his apprehension by the law, and determined on two things when he returned to New Zealand: to take his revenge on the Pākehā for one, and two, to take his revenge on those of his own kith and kin whom he charged with having been privy to his deportation. Hence you had the death of Lady Carroll's father, and on the vessel which brought him back from the Chatham Islands, you hear of one called Wārihi, who was thrown over. Wārihi belonged to Tecote's own tribe at Manutuke, and his living descendant is Mrs. Raymond Tecote, the father of the same family. But he had him thrown overboard because he was of the hapu, privy to the unlawful, which led to his deportation. Well, in moments of travel, and so close up too to the period when the Maori was born to take wreak his revenge in his own way, the Ringa Tu movement began, and the Ringa Tu Church was founded. I've been listening the last three nights to the songs.

representatives of an attempt by the Maori people to Maorify the worship of God. That's the only difference between it, as far as I can see, and the other churches. It's a very interesting movement, well worth the study of serious men in New Zealand to get at what are one of the motives, the activating forces in the Maori tribes, which contain adherents of Ringatuism. And if I tell you that you have a very large section in the Thames, on the Whanganui River, in Taranaki, all round about Lake Rotoiti, practically from end to end of the Bay of Plenty, from Rangitai to Omaio, on the east coast, round about Tararua, Tikiti, Tokumaru Bay, a few at Toraka Bay, practically the majority of Gisborne, the vast majority of the Gisborne Maori, the whole of the Wairoa hinterland, and a good many of those living in the front villages, and Mahia, and then you've got outcrops, or had outcrops, around about the Rangitike. Mrs. Jo Marumaru is the daughter of Eruere Takahu Edward Sutherland, who was one of the leading men in the River Two movement. You will appreciate the extent of human territory covered by this movement. In the course of the years, naturally, as a living force, differences have grown up, branches have been established, and gradually they have been getting away from that spirit of unity which is associated with the name of the founder, the Kōtirikirangi. I held the opinion that you cannot settle the Wairui trouble satisfactorily without dealing with the major trouble, and it's the differences that exist among the real two people. The troubles at Wainui are due to troubles within the River Two Church. Those had to be harmonized before they can speak to you, the representative of the Crown, as one body in regard to the solution of the present troubles at Wainui and the future of that property. Mr. Henare Ruru has told you something of the history. You're familiar with it from the files of your department. But in the view of the Ringatū Church, Wainui is the Mecca of the Ringatū Church. Or as Te Koti put it, it is the eye of New Zealand, the Whanganui of New Zealand. Now I won't go any further with Wainui. I will put the Wainui case before you after we've had a fee. I want to follow the example of my friends here and deal with the latest development of science. That's this thing here. Of course, how it weighs down. This should have been sung really accompanying Mr. Henare Ruru's speech, because it refers to incidents in the history of one of his ancestors, the people. Here goes.

0: I asked you for Mr. Balnevis's services because he and I have been associated with the movement from outside for the best part of 30 years. We know all their difficulties, and we've come to assist them to bring about a solution of their major problem, and that is the bringing together of the diverse elements within the church. And having done that, Winery problem itself solved itself. I'll be very glad to put that and other things, there's bound to be other things naturally when the minister comes round after lunch. And I have personally to thank you for all the trouble you've put yourself to. The session opens today. You made a promise some months ago to visit Ruatoki and Winery, see things for yourself, hear at first hand what these people have to say about Winery, and then, having got all that, the whole story, to decide what is the best thing to do under the circumstances. I think you will be pleased with their suggestion for the Winery troubles. I'm quite sure that Mr. Campbell will too, because it falls into line with the policy of the Board of Native Affairs.
1: My late father, Sir R.P. Ranangata, always had the fear at the back of his mind that one day the old Maori chants would pass away. And he made it his life study to collect all these songs, at least as many as possible he could get, record the words, and these are recorded in books. Ngā mō teatea, parts 1, 2, and we hope to produce very shortly part 3 of the series. But he was not satisfied with merely collecting the words of these chants. He persuaded the elders that they should record their voices, and with the equipment then available, I am speaking of 1909-10, he organized a team of himself, Sir Peter Buck, and Mr. Balnevis and others, Mr. Mitchell, to go among the Maoris and record their voices, the chants, on the cylindrical records. That is, an Edison recorder they had in those days. And groups of elders were persuaded to come to Wellington and record these chants. Now, as time went on, the chants that were recorded, some on the East Coast, some in Rotorua, and some in North Auckland, were put away into the archives in the museum, in the Turnbull Library, and in the Maori Affairs Department. But years afterwards, there was an attempt made to reproduce these and put them on to tape and probably on to permanent discs. But there was nothing to be played on them. And, well, they've been put away for best part of 30 years now, and really written off by the Maori Purposes Fund Board. That is the board whose job it is to hold these such things as recordings of Maori chants and all. Now, it is very, very important that some means could be, if some means could be found to reproduce these chants. Now, just lately, the Wellington branch of the New Zealand Electronics Institute became interested in the reproduction of these chants, at least of the material on the discs, and we hope that before very long something can be done. Well, much of the material that is contained on these discs or on the wax cylinders, well, the old people have passed on, and the generation of people now living cannot sing them. Their historical chants, telling of the battles of olden days, and as time goes on, the fear that my late father had the back of his mind is fast coming true, that with the passing of the older people, this material as containing the chants will pass away.
2: That was W.T. Natter of the Maori Affairs Department in Wellington.
1: This particular chant is the one that was sung by the members of the Ngāti Porou tribe on the occasion of the death of the late Sir Abiona Ngata. And I think myself that it is a very suitable one to illustrate the type of work that I am doing. And it is called Kātira e Koro Te Takoto Irarora.

We are met together today to bid a last long farewell to the mortal remains of our illustrious elder, Te Apira Nangapa. Much has been said this week about his achievements in the realms of politics, economics, and literature. Achievements that are so unique, so divergent, and so enduring that Maoris may well say of Te Apirana, as did Ben Jonson of Shakespeare, that he was not of an age, but for all time. He was a full man in the Baconian sense. One would like to sit in silence and contemplate the virtues and gifts of intellect, the complexities of a personality that so often baffled many Pākehās. Ngata's mind ranged widely. He was well versed in European history, philosophy, and literature. He could talk endlessly on comparative religion, and there was little about dairy and sheep farming that he didn't know. He was at once theoretical and practical. Up until he was about 64, whenever he returned home from parliamentary duties, he would make a beeline for the sheepyards. There you would see him with sleeves rolled up, with hat cocked, and with eyebrows laden with dust, drafting sheep and generally directing farm operations. Whether in sheepyards or cow bales or meeting houses, Te Apirana was always stimulating. Stimulating to the young and to the old. He had that gift of mixing with people, of saying the right thing. He had multitudinous gifts, well known to everybody. So long as he got enough to live on frugally, money did not appear to worry him. And there is no denying that his chief characteristic was an inborn sense of duty. He was obsessed with it from early youth, and he knew it. The significance of Ngata's attachment to Hikurangi Mountain and to the Valley of Waiapu is something that only his Ngātipuro folk understand. He was indeed as moody and as restless as the Waiapu River itself, and as lofty, as expansive, and in a way as mysterious as Hikurangi itself. He had the gifts of the gods. Was not Apirana made of such stuff as Tawhiri Mātea was made of? Was he not as tempestuous as Tawhiri Mātea? As fearless and bold as Tūmatawenga, as benevolent as Ngātiriao. As long as the race shall endure, men and women of Maori blood will owe a debt to the man who toiled so long and so arduously to record their ancient culture. We shed our tears on the plaza of death for him whose head rests on the pillow which cannot be removed. The giant Totara tree has fallen. The lofty peak of the mountain has been leveled. A horn of the crescent moon has been severed. An open face has passed along the sunset trail of the broad pathway of Tāne. Apirana Ngata, farewell. 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

0: 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Are are mai o koutou tari.
1: My response is based on knowing the background to many of the tūpuna's actions, particularly the tūpuna in Taitawarau. You see, there were two initial sources of inspiration for some of their thinking. On the one hand, we have this idea that the treaty was he taonga tapu. We also have another idea that the he kawanata hou, or sometimes just referred to as he kawanata. Now, in those two ideas, they're drawing on two traditions, and I don't think the tūpuna and subsequent generations of the rangati, they have seen it as two separate conflicting things. On the first hand, he taonga tapu, that refers to the fact that the tūpuna, or many of the tūpuna, put their moko on the paper. Now, it was very, at that time, a very Māori thing to do, because the moko and its religious and political and social significance was the most practical way that the rangatira of those days could sign a contract. And you know, Māori today have to have very good reasons for lifting that moko from the paper, and that's why people like Taya Hemi Henare always refer to it as a taonga tapu, because of the moko. So if you like, it's drawing on Māori tradition and culture. The second one, he kawanata hou, that refers to the fact that that is how some of the rangatira like Patuone, Wakanene, Honeheke, and others saw the treaty. In fact, on the February the 6th in 1840, they specifically referred in their discussion, when they spoke to Hobson, they said, the coming of this treaty is like that of the coming of Christianity. It's he kawanata hou. And it symbolizes a new relationship being established by the rangatira of the day, 1840, with that of Britain. Now, what they're drawing on here is because they're drawing on their own Christian background. These characters were already declared Christians. And they came from a particular Christian background, that is a largely an evangelical background, very influenced by Calvinist type theology. And so they were already interpreting events in the light of the scriptures. See what I'm getting at?
2: Right.
1: So they're drawing from this new tradition, and that is the tradition of Christian, living Christian insights into the world. And yet they didn't see the idea of he taonga tapu and he kawanata as in conflict. And yet they're drawing on two quite different traditions.
2: Would you say that it explains as far as why Maori people are seeing the treaty in terms of what could be seen a Christian light?
1: Well, I think so, yes, of course. Of course. But if you like, there is a third thing, is that they also recognised that the treaty was had legal and constitutional implications. And that's because these very same characters signed in 1835 Whakaputanga o te rangatiratanga o Nūtirene. That is the Declaration of Independence. When, as a result of that declaration in 1835, they were formally announcing to the world that they were about to establish an annual Congress, like a Māori Parliament. So I can't see how, you know, it's obvious that they had visions, a plan for the country, which included a whole new sort of political ways of doing things, and in particular relationship with Britain. So you have those three things, he kawanata hou, he taonga tapu, and what I refer to as he ture, something to do with these new laws, which they wanted. And I think that's the way that many of the rangatira, right through the generations, have referred to the treaty. You see, it's among other things, it's a moral authority. It's a standard by which we are to use to judge the relationship between the tangata whenua, ra, ngā hapu me ngā iwi, and all the tauiwi, who have come since 1840. That's its real importance as a moral authority. And as part of its moral basis, Christian insights come into it.
2: Why then today, Manuka, would the situation be that if people do not have that understanding of where the treaty came from, some Christian Maori suggesting, and other, not just Maori people, suggesting that those concepts of exclusivity, of ownership rights, tangata whenua, manuhiri, belonging, not belonging, those things are very, quite contrary to the principles of Christianity.
1: Well, that's only one perceived view of what constitutes Christianity. You have to remember that when Honeheke, Kawiti, and all of that group in Ngāpui went to war against the British in Taitokoro, they did it on the basis that, as far as they were concerned, the treaty had been broken by the governor and the British, and that what they were doing is that they were now having to defend the integrity, the mana of the treaty. And rightly or wrongly, that's what they concluded. And on the other side, you had Wakanene and Patuone joining with the governor and the British against these other Christians. So you see, you had this problem about different interpretations of what was Christian response. And it's possible to look at the fighting in Taitokoro as fighting of Christians against Christians, whether you were Maori or Pākehā, because that's how they lined up. Another factor is a few years later, like in the 1860s, in the fighting in Waikato, you had the extraordinary situation where most of the British soldiers were declared Christians of some sort, and when they invaded the Waikato. But also, when you think of Rangiawhia and Orako, they were Christian communities, Anglican and Catholic, and those Anglicans and Catholics felt compelled to stand up to the British because the British had invaded their homeland. So, among other things, the fighting around in Waikato was a war which included Christians on both sides. You know, so you can't. It's terribly inaccurate from a Christian historical point of view to say that there's only one Christian perspective on the treaty.
2: How would you see that working today then, if that was the history of it working through to today, with people looking at it and saying, well, there are aspects of the practice of tangata whenua status these days which seems to be against Christian principles, in terms of if we're talking about that the treaty can solve hostility between people, when some people are saying, well, that's an impossible thing to do. You can't legislate away hostility.
1: I actually agree with that. Legislation passed by any parliament anywhere in the world doesn't necessarily mean that people learn to love each other. You see?
2: Where would you put the treaty in that then, if that was legislated for?
1: I don't think you can use the treaty. The treaty is not a cure for everything that's going. What it is, and this is why I like to refer to it as a moral authority, when the going gets rough and tensions arise, that's when you go back to your fundamental documents, whether it be the Bible or the Treaty of Waitangi or whatever. And then you go back and you look at the principles, you look at the kind of the values that were being espoused, and then you can start again, you can check it out with what was intended and what the situation is today, you know. But, I mean, there's some truth in that legislation in itself and a treaty in itself don't make people act honourably to each other. I mean, what history teaches us about the treaty is that the Māori has been honourable. That's been confirmed by historians like Claudia Orange and many others who have written in recent times that the Māori has been honourable on matters related to the treaty, but the Crown has not been honourable. And then the appeal court has urged the Crown to start acting in an honourable way. So I can't see how you can draw a Christian kind of thinking and then sort of lay all the blame on Maori.
2: Okay, if you looked at it in today's light, then how do you think Maori people are helped through their Christianity then to work for a better place in New Zealand along with Pākehā people? Do you believe they are helped by their Maori tanga?
1: Well, I think in terms of for the Maori who are Christian, I may be wrong in my assessment, but you know, I've been reading a lot about what the Tupuna were thinking in terms of their Christianity, and I sometimes wonder whether one of our weaknesses today is that we have such a poor appreciation of what the scriptures tell us. You know.
2: In what manner are you thinking? In what manner are you thinking?
1: Well, when you look carefully at what they were saying in 1840, many of the rangatira, and the way that they were referring to scripture, referring to their church for moral guidance, and then looking at the political, economic, and social implications of what they were doing, they were able to bring it all together and then make decisions and act on them, you see. Then in 1860 at Kohimarama, the big hui called by the government on the treaty, this is 20 years after the original signing, of the 112 rangatira who spoke at that hui, virtually all of them spoke from a Christian perspective, quoting extensively from scripture and other things. Then in the light of their knowledge of scripture, they looked at the politics of the day in the 1860s and drew sort of political, economic and social conclusions. Today in some of the debate, there's a decided lack of any reference to in fact, their Christian basis. So I would be urging Maori Christians to, in fact, study their Christian faith and use their Christian insights and pray to the Holy Spirit for guidance on political, economic, and social matters today. If anything, there's possibly far too much emphasis just on legalities and constitutional problems, and that may be a weakness.
2: That's perhaps what Lionel Stewart has been referring to, and that the treaty should not be seen by Maori people as solving, or we need to look inside our hearts, as Christianity suggests we should. That is what you would be suggesting?
1: No, you see, he narrows it down. It's not just enough to look inside your heart, because that's, first of all, as I tried to say earlier, the Tupuna went further than just their hearts. They signed that treaty as a contract between peoples. It was to do with institutions and structures also. It wasn't just to do with a conversion of heart. And therefore, I'd go so far, but I'd have to say it's a lot more. And that's what we have to do today. We have to, as a Maori Christian, we have to look at our own behaviour, our own relationship with God. But we also have to say, well, what is God telling us about devolution? What is God saying about Maori participation in politics and Maori being responsible for the economic well-being of their own people? You see, God speaks to us today about those things.
2: What do you think he's saying about those things?
1: Well, I think the God today is saying to Maori, hold on to your culture, maintain your mana that I gave you in the first place, work for the common good of society, but you have primary responsibilities for the care of your own whānau, hapū, and iwi. And on that basis, then you have responsibilities to contribute to the common good of the country as a whole. And I don't think we're asked to see anybody who's not a Maori as some sort of deadly enemy. That's always a temptation, but that's not what we're that's not how we're asked to see it. So I'm saying that there's more to it than just looking at our hearts and just sort of go through a personal conversion. Because one thing we do know about today's modern world, that even if you put a whole lot of good people in an institution like Parliament or a big company, and they're all God-fearing people, that doesn't necessarily mean that the institution itself is a God-fearing institution or behaves in a Christian-like way. You have to actually change the structures, the institutions of society. And that's the big challenge today.
0: Te pātaka kōrero o te reo irirangi, o te upoko, o te ika.
3: Te ara o Tupua Horonuku, 1161 AM, te upoko.
0: Te pātaka kōrero o te reo irirangi, o te upoko, o te ika. Are mai o koutou karinga.

0: 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E te pāpā ko te pātai tuatahi ki a koe, what do Māori voters need to know about the Māori electoral option this year?
1: The Māori electoral option is a choice between which role we want to vote in. So that as Māori, we have two options. We have the Māori role and the general role. And we make our choice when we first enrol to vote. And after that, we can change our choice, except for 3 months before an election. So this election will be held on the 7th of November this year. That means if you want to change the role that you're presently on, you have until midnight 6th of August to make that change.
0: Do you have to confirm which role you're on, or can you just kind of go in and wing it?
1: No, well, that's a change that's happened. You cannot enrol and vote on the same day.
0: So, Mutahunga Kauri Te Tino Marama, what difference does the role that you're on make to your vote?
1: Like myself, I live in Tāmaki Makaurau. If I'm on the Māori role, I'd be on the Tāmaki Makaurau electorate, and I'd vote the candidate who's standing in that electorate. If I was on the general role, I'd be voting, I think, in Newland, and I'd be voting for the general electorate candidate who would be standing in my area. Both roles, for party votes, you can vote for any party on both roles.
0: And you've touched on this a little bit already, but just for clarity, so this election is going to be a little bit different. Can you explain the changes this year to voters?
1: Yeah, sure. The major change is that we can't enrol and vote on the same day. Mm. And we have to be enrolled prior to voting starting.
0: We know that some of our whānau find it difficult to access information, to access their enrolment forms. And given the earlier enrolment deadline, how is the Commission going to make sure New Zealanders are enrolled?
1: Yeah, we've been running a nationwide information education program. You might have seen it on TV, at events, posters. We've got community engagement teams out in the communities right now. We were just at the Tāmaki Makaurau regionals, and we'll be turning up to all events that the community congregate at to pass all this information. That includes advertising and community engagement.
0: So you're going to have teams of warriors, soldiers out in the community, eh?
1: Yeah, kaimahi, they go out and they can help people to check their enrolment or enrol people or give them advice about where to go to if they want to change things.
0: So where can people find these hubs?
1: Okay, so we have what we call enrolment hubs where we want to enrol people before the election starts. And it's a bit of a win situation because we have to procure placements or places where we're going to have voting places. Yeah. So we'll be utilising those places to set up enrolment hubs where people can come in, check their details, and enrol if they haven't enrolled.
0: So 10 hubs and main centres, they like high population areas, shopping malls, that sort of stuff.
1: Correct. All the main cities, Whangarei, Auckland, Hamilton, Wellington, Christchurch and Dunedin. For our rural areas, we'll have mobile teams that go out into our rural areas and, try and assist people to do the same.
0: Yeah, I mean, there aren't many shopping centres in Matahi Valley in Whareponga. How will those communities be serviced?
1: Same thing. Our community engagement teams are out there and we'll be going around to those areas, assisting people to check their details and to update their details and to enrol.

0: Kia ora Aotearoa, he rongo pai. 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

0: if you've shifted around, changed your name, whether you're on the Māori or the general role, you've got to update your info. 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

0: 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Napai.
1: E te iwi kawa e tini irarere no hotore mai ki te reo irirangi o te hiku o te ika.
2: 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Tēnā koe NBO.
3: Hey, morina e te whānau.
2: Ah, mihi atu kia koe, bro. Pe hana, how are we doing today?
3: Oh, look, the timing good. I'm at home here. Well, Ma, we just a little bit sick, but we're on the recovery end.
2: Yeah, those times you get a bit of a hoop in those, a bit of a mare-mare, hey, bro, with the rain and everything else that's going on around this time of Matariki, where we're looking to celebrate the Māori New Year and all these things that we're looking forward to. Oh, this rain's just putting a bit of a damper on it at the moment, but looking forward to the latest Waiata. Before we get right into this, share with our whānau a little bit more again about who you are and where you're from.
3: All right, so called MVO Aho. MVO, I've changed the name. Most people remember me from MVO, so based in Tamaki. Yeah, been doing Waiata for a very long time. Ke te huringa makawe ki te tawane, so been doing this for a long time, and yeah, very passionate about te ao Waiata, and also the revitalisation of te reo Māori, which I've integrated as well.
2: Kia ora, and kei a koe tētahi Waiata hau ko pakanga. Tēnā koro mai mō te awenga o tēnei o ngā Waiata. What inspired you to create pakanga, and what does the song represent for you?
3: Yeah, cool. So, look, going right back to its inception when it first was created, it was during the COVID lockdown in 2022. I don't want to bring back those memories to the whānau, but that time, I had a lot of time, and so that's where I created that Waiata. And officially, it's been released second week exactly today, so it was released on the 12th of June. So, you know, happy 2 weeks old to the Waiata. What inspired pakanga is those moments in life where you feel backed into a corner and you have a choice to make, either give up or fight for your space. So, yeah, this track is the sound of choosing to fight, to live another day. So, pakanga to me represents two things. Number one, my love for music. Creating music and being a creator, and number two, my love for te reo Māori. So, also fighting on that front, kia whakamane te reo Māori inga wā katoa.
2: Kia ora, he tino kaupapa kōrero tēnei e tēnei wahanga o te tau. This seems to be a theme that comes up in a lot of kōrero recently. So, is this something that you had planned? Why did you choose Matariki or this time of year to release this latest Waiata pakanga?
3: Alright, so for me, and I'm sure for a lot of whānau, Matariki is all about coming together with whānau and community. So music's always been my way of connecting with people. And I wanted to share this song at a time when we are all pausing to celebrate our roots, our stories, eating kai, and celebrating one another.
2: Kia ora, and not so long ago, had a kōrero with one of our whanaungas who putting up kaupapa on the marae for our elders, our kaumātua and our kuia, being able to remember them and treasure them for all that they have been for us. So what an awesome time to bring out taonga like this as well. You know, what whakaro do you hope listeners take away from this particular Waiata pakanga? You've shared a little bit about what it means for you, about standing up and trying to take on all these life challenges that we are facing, all these, I suppose, right, obstacles that can either be an opportunity for us or either hold us down. So what do you hope that the listeners take away from this Waiata?
3: Good part. I hope it encourages, you know, from the front, I hope it encourages our people to learn te reo Māori, especially if they don't perhaps understand every word that I'm saying. I hope it creates curiosity to learn te reo Māori. And I hope it they see that, you know, it's cool to be Māori, and that, you know, wear that Māori banner all the time in and my Waiata going forward. So, yeah, that's what I hope the listeners take away from Pakanga.
2: And so you've been sharing about the contents of this particular Waiata and what it means. What's that type of feels that you get from it, that sound? What sort of inspired the sound that you use to complement all these kōrero?
3: Yeah, again, it's referencing, you know, the referencing a lot of where I'm from, and also it references Rua Pika Pika, which again is acknowledging our strategic brilliance, and also acknowledging our resilience when it comes to you know, pakanga or to fight. Or so pakanga means battle, and in context for me, it's every artist's journey is exactly that. It's a constant fight to protect your vision, find your voice. And this track represents the moment I stop fighting myself and start channeling that conflict into the music. So it's the rawest, most resilient version of me telling my storytelling so far.
2: And I love how you use that example of Rua Pika Pika and that strategy, those things that we look for, and that resilience that our tupuna once had, can we start to express and also display that same resilience throughout all these challenges throughout life. What is your final kōrero that you'd like to share in regards to being an artist this day and putting out a waiata like this?
3: Yeah, I look, in final for Pato, pakanga is exactly that. It's me standing up to fight another day, fight for my dreams, fight for a vision of, you know, it's a big whakaaro of one day Aotearoa. Everyone speaks te reo Māori. Imagine that vision where every single person spoke te reo Māori everywhere, at every point, and you know, that daily use is everywhere. So that's a vision that keeps me going, and I think it works hand in hand with my mahi, music mahi, so it keeps that going, keeps that creativity going, and yeah, it's the passion, it's a combination of two passions. So one hand is the music mahi, and on the other hand is te reo Māori and ensuring that I continue my journey of learning as well. So on reflection, pakanga is a gateway now to me creating more bilingual music. So that's the direction I will be heading now. So once this waiata launches, and I want to give a big mihi to NZ-ONE and Te Māngai Pāho. They've supported this waiata. So huge mihi to them, acknowledging them for their support. And I hope to continue, again, that proliferation of te reo Māori.

0: NBA, like NVO, and also to the whānau, all my old stuff is still under NVO, so which you can still look up to have a listen as well.
1: E mara, he mihi atu ki a koe whai wāhi mai ki a haura ki a tātou katoa te muri whenua e hakarongo mai nei ki a tāu i tēnei wā, tāku ki a koe i tēnei wā, e NVO ki a matara ki a ura.
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0: nicknamed for Kaitaia was Te Ahu. However, a chief of that area in that time, known as Tuakai, had two wives, Tarawhati and Tutatia. Now, Tutatia was the hard working of these two ladies, and her storehouse was always full of food and vegetables, many of which were often thrown away because of overflow. Hence the name Kaitaia, throwing the food away in plenty. 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
2: 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Tēnā koe, Jackie.
3: Oh, morena, Joe. Lovely to be with you this morning. It's beautiful.
2: Yeah, it is. It's quite refreshing these last few mornings throughout the last week, but it's just been awesome weather. And so for today, we're going to be talking about the Matariki Pewhairangi Festival of Art and Culture, which returns for the sixth year in a row. Before we get right into that, can you remind our listeners a little bit more about who you are and where you're from?
3: Oh, kia ora. So my name is Jackie Saunders, and I've been working with events and, excuse my dogs, working with music and festivals for several years, for about 30 years, that's how old I am. And, I live up here in the Bay of Islands, and, we started with local Marae Niri, the Matariki Pewhairangi Festival, like 2020, so it was the year before the public holiday came into effect. And then, it's really exciting to be here 6 years later and still having people wanting to be a part of it.
2: Yeah, it just seems to grow and just get bigger, and everybody seems to get a little bit more involved in it, whether it's the schools or even just local community projects that have been going on. So what are you most looking forward to at this year's Matariki Pewhairangi Festival of Arts and Culture, and the things that I suppose you've been spending so much time on organising?
3: I always love the Matariki Film Crew. That's always a really special one. And especially for us this year, we've probably lost a few fantastic people, some wonderful people who worked with our crew and our events. So it's probably going to be very special for us, that Dawn Cruise this year. So looking forward to that in a way. But it is always a really good opportunity to stop and reflect and remember. That's probably the one I'm really proud that we can still manage to do that one every year. And we've got the Maramataka workshops and carving workshops back as well that are always really popular. And one thing we have put in this year, which is a bit new, is Matariki Healthy. So that's quite a fun kind of inclusive event, which we'll be doing a big one, which will give funds to Rainbow Rangatahi projects in the Bay of Islands. We'll be doing one in Kirikiri on Thursday the 9th of July, and we're then going down to Tukaka. I know it's not the Bay of Islands, but we're going to be going down there on Friday the 10th of July at Akaroa restaurant down there on the marina. So we'll be branching out a little bit from the Bay of Islands this year. But Matariki Healthy, it is drag queen bingo. Our divas, Whakapapa from up here, one of them does, they are very much about bringing everybody together. So in terms of having also those opportunities to celebrate with not just your mum and aunties, we've done these before, and there's sometimes three generations attending together. And so it's a really great chance to still come together. I think we all really need a bit of a good laugh at the moment.
2: Yeah, something like that. Jackie, and you've mentioned how you've been doing this even before the formal holidays within Aotearoa, really acknowledging Matariki. So this is nothing new to you, but, you know, having things like the Maramataka and Whakairua and all these things come back, how does the festival help people connect with the meaning and traditions of Matariki and Puanga here in the far north?
3: I think it's always been important to us to give everybody opportunities to learn. The message that we got very early on was for Māori that, like, sometimes their families that didn't speak about Matariki and Puanga so much. So it's really good to be able to have it out there. We're talking about it. For non-Māori, it's not the normal traditional stories. We've all got similar versions around the world, but for non-Māori, Matariki is something that's particularly very special to Aotearoa, and we want to embrace it, and people want the opportunity to understand and be a part of it, and so that's kind of that's the approach we take with the program, is making sure that everybody feels welcome to come along and be a part of it. And that's the way you promote understanding, and that's the way that you get everybody together.
2: Kia ora, and you're talking about the most recent developments and also branching out to places that are not quite Pewhairangi in the Bay of Islands, but you know, that just shows that the growth is a consequence of something that you do really well. So which of the new events do you think will have the biggest impact on festival goers and why?
3: Well, we're getting out into some newer venues, such as we're at the Waimati Mission, and like I say, down to the Takaka this year. There's a fantastic new event, the Matariki Twilight Ride at the Mountain Bike Park. So there's a really cool way to take the whole whānau. They'll have like storytelling and lots of kai, and they're going to have lights through the trail. So that's a really cool one. If you don't have a bike, they'll give you a bike, and you can borrow one for free. And everybody can go through just before it gets dark, so you get to know the trail, and then come back and then, you know, sort of do it again by the lights. That's another really beautiful one, is the vintage railway. That was a new event last year, and they weren't quite sure how it would work. And the train goes out at dusk for a couple of hours, ride down to Opua, and then when you come back, the platform is transformed, and there's a hākui feast on the station platform there with fire pits. I went last year. It's absolutely stunning and beautiful. So, and you sit at long tables, so you get to know people and meet new people. It's really cool. That's another one that I think, it was new last year, but they have brought it back. People should try that one.
2: Yeah, that sounds like an amazing one, being able to get out and about, not only during the night on your bike, but then also if you have time to go and jump on the train and check out the train tracks of the Pewhairangi. And so why is the Bay of Islands, why is Pewhairangi such a special place to celebrate Matariki and Puanga?
3: Well, you know, it is... the most culturally significant place in the country. I think that we've always believed that if you're going to experience Puanga, Matariki anywhere in the country, you should put this on your list, just as you should experience Waitangi Day at Waitangi, sort of like at least once. But yeah, it's also a great opportunity for people to come home, turn, or to come and visit family, whānau and friends up here. We're turning it on with the beautiful warm winter days. I'm standing in the sun at the moment, so hopefully, that's why we get people to come and join us and experience what we have. And we're looking forward to welcoming everybody.
2: Festival Arts and Culture always got lots to experience, and you know, especially in Pēwhai Rangi during the time of Matariki and Puanga, no doubt that there's going to be some awesome things to be able to experience over those times. But again, I really appreciate you joining us to share what's going to be happening for Matariki and Puanga at this time over in the Pēwhai Rangi. But any final kōrero you'd like to share with our listeners up here in the far, far north who may be interested and find time to come down and enjoy the festival themselves?
3: There's, you can find out the full program. There's almost 20 events. We probably will add a couple more because people do want to contribute other events into the program. You find it all at matarikinz.com. And the events there, some of the workshops have got quite limited capacity, but we look forward to seeing everybody here. It's all live now. And you know, so everything's kind of kicking off. So next weekend was a fantastic concert called Winters. I think that is almost sold out. That's got Troy Kingy and Black Comet, which is Lawton Corridor's band. That'd be really, really cool, but I don't think there's many tickets left for that one.
2: I think you're absolutely right. Support the fact that people needing something like this to get away to at the moment and just really enjoy themselves as a family and just celebrating and also reflecting, as you were talking about those whanaungas and those many of our friends who are no longer with us today, but have also paved the way for us to be able to enjoy things like this Matariki Pēwhai Rangi Festival of Arts and Culture. Hoi no taku kia kui I tēnei wāia, Jackie. Kia matara, kia ora.
3: Thank you, Joel.
2: Ko Jackie Saunders tērā, ai me tāna kuri, he rongo nei tātou ki Murira. 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
1: Ai, well, kāpi oi oi is really about coming home to oneself, eh, you know? The waiata, you know, represents my own journey back to te reo Māori and culture and identity. It's a reminder, you know, no matter where life takes you, these connections are always there, eh, waiting for you, eh, Joel?
0: Absolutely, and you know, you would know that being an artist for a long time now, being into Mauraka and coming back and getting into all of that stuff, part of our culture, part of our reo, being part of those bands just like the Dead Flowers back in the days, but you know, coming back to waiata like this, what does it really mean for you, reconnecting with te reo Māori and whakapapa to music?
1: Well, you know, it's like it's the foundation, eh? You know, without foundation, your whare will fall, eh? And after my dad died, Rangi, he died when I was quite young. I sort of had to pursue an education in te reo Māori, otherwise I would have been, you know, I'd miss out. So, when I was younger, I didn't feel quite like I was, you know, whole. And, you know, if I didn't try harder. And, you know, my grandfather used to say, kia mo ki tō Māori tanga te horoia putuhi marae kurae. So, you know, I just had always had that whakatauki bouncing around in my head, you know. Yeah, embrace your culture, otherwise it could, you know, it could vanish, eh?
0: And just hearing, you know, those few things that you shared with us about those adversities, but the fact that you were able to push through, and part of that was your identity, your unique cultural identity as being Māori. So can you tell us a little bit more about the vision behind Te Kite Pūoro and what you hope it will achieve?
1: Well, Te Kite Pūoro is about making te reo Māori and waiata accessible to everyone. You know, I want to use music as a tool for learning and connection and helping whānau and rangatahi engage with te reo Māori in a way that feels, you know, welcoming and meaningful to all, not just Māori. And, you know, this isn't about reinventing these traditional waiata, it's about honouring them. And, you know, my Regroove series is my way of celebrating, you know, treasured waiata Māori, preserving their spirit and their tikanga, you know, while helping new generations discover their mojo and connect with them.
0: Absolutely, and at times we need a reminder about what those waiata were originally about and what they actually mean for us at times, because for years we can sing a whole lot of waiata, we can be performing a whole lot of haka, but not truly understanding what it meant at the time of its time that it's original composition, and then to what it is for us today. So, you know, again, share with us why it is important to keep our traditional waiata alive and relevant for our younger generations.
1: Oh, kia ora, iho. So music's one of the most powerful ways we carry our pūrākau forward, eh? You know, waiata is like a vessel that holds our reo, our language, our hituri, our mana, our identity, and our uniqueness as Aotearoans. You know, music has that ability to connect people across generations, keep those stories alive. And, you know, I have whānau from Ahi Te Reiria, you know, who are messaging me all the time and going, oh, well, it reminds me of home, and, you know, which is really special, you know. It's really special that people are finding healing with the tay, and I'm really happy with it.
0: The connection that music can have for all of us, say it can make us love, it can make us cry, it can make us happy, and all these different things that it can do for us. So no doubt that you coming back and getting involved with this type of style of music again, and being able to express yourself and share with us, you know, kāpi oi oi, we've heard it up and down the country throughout my lifetime, but what does it really mean for you today?
1: It just means, you know, it's a platform for me as an artist. Also, you know, like at one point I got a little focused on sort of chasing a dream and chasing, you know, progress with my music. And then I got to the point where I just

0: just wasn't really enjoying. I changed my focus to simply getting back to what I love, and that's sitting around with a guitar and playing music and singing old Wyatt. And that's really what made me feel good. So that sort of comes through in all these regroup series, is that sort of more of that authentic kind of culturally grounded, sort of humble sort of, you know, that sort of Māori air, you know, that vibe.
1: Kia ora, and I have in front of me a bit of a kōrero about that particular Waiata right here too, Ricky, and it says, Pioio emulates the fluttering flight of the fantail. This insect-catching bird is small and delicate, yet fearless and sociable. So there's so much said about these particular Waiata that we enjoy seeing during Kapahaka. We see them at many of our marae events and kaupapa ora, but, you know, for someone like you to bring it back to life in the way that you have, you know, how has that whole journey and experience been for you as well?
0: Well, it means, for me, it means that I'm not just whakapapa Māori, I'm kaupapa Māori, you know. I am not just resting on my laurels, I'm trying to do my best, you know. I don't live in, you know, I don't live in Moody Whenua at the moment, but if any way that what I do can reflect back to, you know, to my kāinga tūturu, Pōtahi marae, Parawhenua marae, and all the other associated marae in the far north. If that's coming back, if that essence is coming back to our people, then I feel good. I feel good that I'm doing my part. Yeah, I appreciate the response and being useful and purposeful and doing something with meaning in my life.
1: Kia ora, kia ora.
0: Even though I can't really, I'm not living there. You know, we talk about the ahi kā, and you know, I'm away from the home fires, but I do hope my fire's burning bright enough to warm people everywhere. And you know, I like to, you know, I'm proud of my whakapapa and where I come from, and you know, and I try to show that in the waiata that I produce too.
1: Kia ora, and just our kōrero right now, as I said earlier, it's been a little while, but it always brings back to life those memories of us having a couple of catch-ups in the studio, but also being able to see you catch up with Brother Ururaiaha and others within the Mauraka and other things like that too, you know. So all those things keep popping up, so it's a pleasure being able to catch up with you again this morning, and just hearing your journey that you've been on so far and the growth and development that we go through throughout life, and I'm glad we continue to choose those positive directions and share all those experiences that we've had throughout our development. But any final kōrero that you'd like to share with our whānau in regards to the latest Waiata, the latest album, and what's before you, what we can expect coming out of Ricky Haruira in the near future?
0: Kia ora. So if people want to hear the music or follow the journey, you know, I love to connect with everyone, particularly on my music page and on Facebook, which is Ricky's Music, R-I-Q-I-S Music. So Kapi is available on all major streaming platforms, Spotify, Apple Music, YouTube Music. You can also find me on Instagram and YouTube under Ricky's Music, where I share all my new music videos and updates. And I just want to say that in the video, Ka Pi Oioi, there's some rangatahi at the end, and that's Māori Awaro, Brother Ururaiaha's son, who just happened to be in the area at the time with the boys all from Kaitaia in that video. So check it out, whānau, and give it a like and share it with your whānau.
1: Well, we're always jamming you here at Te Hiko o Te Ike, Ricky, no reira, he mihi anō ki a koe. 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
2: How do I feel at the moment? I feel like I've got a lot of support from family and friends who have congratulated me on this journey, and it is a journey.
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2: Working with the party in the electorate, I believe that National would be the best place where I could, where this journey could continue and where I could best help our people.
3: Ka tautoko au i a kaori tōna ngana ki tēnei tūranga me te whakamiharo hoki kua whakatui tāna ringaringa.
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4: It would be good to see National doing more authentic things for te ao Māori, and this is a particular National government, National-led government, that has clawed back a lot of the hard work that we've built over the years.
2: To do one round trip is 1600 Ks, 40,000 on the roll, on the Māori roll, second biggest seat in New Zealand. It is a huge task to take on.
1: Hei tā Raukawa, kua ātaranga hauia ki ngā take e pē i nei a ngai Māori, kai te tai auauru ro e wānui.
2: If I can affect change and help our Māori people or the people of Te Tai Hauauru, then if I'm at the table, that's where that's what I want to do. Who wins at the end of the day is our people, because they're spoiled for choice.
1: Mai i tēnei rā, ki te rā ko iringa pōti, kei a Raukawa te mai nui, ki te akiaki i ngā kaipōti o te tai auauru, ki te pōti mōna, kāre rānei. 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
1: We're here today as the National Library of Te Puna Mātauranga o Aotearoa, and we've brought our waka, who in the other rohe is whakaura, but we noticed that in the mita here in Whanganui, he is whakaura. He's a tipairua in design, so he comes from an old Tahitian design, from a drawing from Tahiti, and then those people who know waka will see that he looks really similar to other waka voyaging now.
3: As a museum, we are truly honoured to be the first museum in Aotearoa to host Waka Ura. It is a privilege to provide this place where people of all ages can come together to experience, enjoy and learn from this extraordinary waka haurua.
4: It was such an amazing experience and it was absolutely beautiful to see the museum come alive actually with the rangatahi, with them pulling the waka in. It was just, you could just imagine what it would have been like, you know, in the past.
0: E koa ana a te mana waka haere o te punitia ki taonga o Whanganui, a Trish Nugent Line, kua tipako ia tōna ware taonga hei taunga tuatahi mō tēnei waka I tōna haerenga huri noa I te motu.
4: I think it's perfect at this time of the year as well with Pōanga and Matariki.
5: Oh, I felt amazing. Like, just really honoured to have be part of this opportunity to host this waka haurua here at Te Punitia ki taonga o Whanganui.
0: Mā Tamara Wallace nā tamariki e wakākona ki nā tini peka o tēnei waka.
5: Feeling connected, feeling like it's a place where they belong, and what their connections are to all these taonga here as well. We have free education available for our tamariki, so why not offer that to them? And I think I'm just really, I feel privileged to be part of that.
1: As an educator, you try not to get in the way of whatever journey rangatahi and ākonga decide that they want to take with waka. Your job is to really just try to give them opportunities. But one of the things that I really do hope is that not just our rangatahi Māori and Pasifika, but the whole community gets a sense of how important this history is.
0: E mānu tonu ana a waka ura ki runga I te awa o Whanganui mo te rua wiki. Te kakinga Kawiti Bashara, Tai Re News.
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Be who we are, live our values, speak our reo, care for our mokopuna, our awa, our maunga. Just be Māori. Māori all day, every day. We are here, we are strong.

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1: 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You feel that energy?